Very pretty piece to open the hour. David Sills with Beatrice. I'm Helen Wigger. Thanks for joining me. This is Tierney Sutton with Some Time Ago.

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Harry Allen featured quite prominently in that last set. He performed with Freddie Cole, Meet Me at No Special Place, and earlier with Ray Kennedy for a version of Body and Soul. Que pasa? This is Horace Silver.

He had a unique touch on the keyboard, McCoy Tyner, Solitude, and that was preceded by Chris Connor, Jump for Joy. I'm Helen Wigger. We'll close with the Buddy Rich Big Band, New Blues.

0: 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I'm Sheila Reed, and I hope you can stay with us for more fantastic music.
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8: My name is Helen Wigger. Welcome. Let's begin with the Bill Mays Trio, Summer Serenade.

Jeff Hackworth with Love Letters. Hi there, I'm Helen Wigger. Sadly, last week we found out about the passing of Cassandra Wilson at the age of 70. She passed away on September 1st. Let's remember her with this version of Wouldn't It Be Loverly?

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Some of you may remember the U2 hit, Where the Streets Have No Name. That was sung for us here by Kurt Elling. And earlier, Barry saxophonist Ronnie Cuber with T's Bags. Here's the group Elevations with El Gran Arado.

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written by the pianist you heard on that piece, Orin Evans. That was Sean Jones with Don't Fall Off the LEJ. Let's bring on George Benson with Come Back, Baby.

With that interpretation of Charlie Parker's Relaxin' at Camarillo, that was the Steve Ashe Trio. I'm Helen Wigger. Thanks for joining me today. We'll close with guitarist Mark Elf, a little ditty.

0: 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I'm Sheila Reed, and I hope you can stay with us for more fantastic music.
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9: 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My name is Bob Studebaker, beginning a really nice collection of jazz here with clarinetist Eddie Daniels and Blue Waltz.

Welcome to Great Music. I'm Bob Studebaker. Nice to have you here. Thank you very much for your support of jazz on the radio. That's why the music is here. It's Harry Allen on sax there with a great version of Body and Soul. And now, a legend of American music. This is Nina Simone performing Love Me or Leave Me.

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remember the relief when I talked to you about that conversation with someone that left me feeling a little subpar. I remember when you told me about the thing that scares you more than any other thing, and you thought that saying it out loud would make it worse, but... You said you didn't fully trust me yet, but your mind was leaping ahead a little to the time when you would trust me more than anyone else in the world. That's the kind of trust right there, I said.

I was waiting for your response. The delay isn't always what I think, but possibly the result of some kind of transmission or routing or reception error. I couldn't tell if you disapproved of what I said, were mulling over what I said, or maybe you were merely typing. As it happened, there was this little puzzle you'd been turning over in your head for days, and out of nowhere, the answer presented itself. You described it as the second best feeling in the world.

the intersection of the two TVs that faced away from each other at a 45-degree angle, their images and audio 1 second out of sync, there was zero chance that I was getting on that.

from her album Math Camp. That's Lorraine Feather, and we heard Mike Freeman playing Vibes before. That was Bobby Land. And music from Tom Graff is next. Title of this is Larkspur.

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Fraser McPherson's quartet, and Soon. Johnny Hartman sang with John Coltrane playing sax, Lush Life before that, and Eric Alexander now wraps up the collection with Where is the Love?

0: 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I'm Sheila Reed, and I hope you can stay with us for more fantastic music.
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6: Yeah, time to put some jazz on the radio. I'm just the guy to do that. Hi, welcome to it. I'm Bob Studebaker. A privilege and a pleasure to say, here we go. Tito Puente first up in this collection with a tune called Passion Flower.

Bassist Milt Hinton and his band with Tony Scott playing clarinet. That's Mean to Me. And this is music made possible by you. 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

That is beautiful. It's Daryl Grant with Twilight. Jack Melman preceded Asphyxiated Swing, and Doug Lawrence plays a Cole Porter tune right here. This is Get Out of Town.

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A legend of jazz right there, baritone saxophonist Jerry Mulligan, that is titled Jeru. And up next is a vocalist, it's Karin Allison singing Azure Tay.

That's pianist Lynn Ariel right there. Her tune, Carry On. Randy Brecker played trumpet. Karen Allison, before that, Tony Williams leads the band. To wrap up the session, this is Cape Wilderness.

0: 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I'm Sheila Reed, and I hope you can stay with us for more fantastic music.
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Bassist Oscar Pettiford leading the way there through All the Things You Are. Welcome, if you're just getting here, welcome to this collection of the best music on the radio, this collection of jazz. Cat Russell now, Catherine Russell, singing As Long As I Live.

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Well, I discovered this morning that my wig is about to blow.

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Now I used to be a Sharpie, all dressed in the latest styles. But now I'm walking down Broadway wearing nothing but a smile. I see all kinds of little men, although they're never there. I tried to push a subway train and poured whiskey in my hair. I'm a gal who blew a fuse. I've got those blowtop blues. Last night I was 5 feet tall. Today I'm 8 feet ten. Every time I fall downstairs, I float right up again. When someone turned the lights on me, it like to drove me blind. I woke up this morning in Bellevue, but I've left.

classic right there from Dinah Washington. New Blowtop Blues is the title. Thanks for spending some time with jazz. I'm Bob Studebaker. We heard pianist William McKinley Garland before Dinah Washington. Red Garland, that was When Your Lover Has Gone. And trumpeter A.T.N. Charles is next. A little bit of jazz from the Caribbean here. The title of this is Memories.

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We hope you're enjoying the music. 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

0: The National Weather Service in St. Louis has issued a severe thunderstorm warning for northwestern Monroe County in southwestern Illinois, northern Jefferson County, southwestern St. Louis County, St. Louis City in east central Missouri until 12:15 a.m. At 11:37 p.m., severe thunderstorms were located along a line from over Wildwood to near Hillsboro, moving east at 35 miles per hour. Expected hazards include 60 miles per hour wind gusts and small hail. This is a radar-indicated threat. The following impacts are expected. Expect damage to roofs, siding, and trees. Locations impacted include Wildwood, Eureka, Ellisville, Bowen, Manchester, Chesterfield, Arnold, Town and Country, Kirkwood, Crestwood, Creevecore, Webster Groves, Ladue, Columbia, St. Louis, Richmond Heights, Clayton, University City, and Waterloo. This includes the following state parks: Scott Joplin Historic Site, Route 66 State Park, Castlewood State Park, Mastodon Historic Site, Sandy Creek Covered Bridge Historic Site, and Gov. Dunkman's Grave Historic Site. This includes the following highways: Interstate 44 in Missouri between exits 261 and 277. Interstate 55 in Missouri between exits 180 and 191. Seek shelter inside a well-built structure and stay away from windows. These storms are capable of producing damaging winds.
1: Buttersmith with his band wraps up the hour. For Us is the title.

0: 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I'm Sheila Reed, and I hope you can stay with us for more fantastic music.
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9: 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I'm going to start here with trumpeter Kenny Dorham and a tune titled Old Folks.

That is guitarist Larry Corbin and his tune In Vision. Steve Slagle played sax. And welcome to Jazz. I'm Bob Studebaker. Something a little bit different right now. This is bassist Avishai Cohen. Ani Mamin is the title. Amos Hoffman plays the oud. It's a stringed instrument very prominent in Middle Eastern Arabic music. Ani Mamin.

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Alto saxophonist Art Pepper, that is Tickle Toe, and before that it was Janis Siegel, longtime member of Manhattan Transfer. How long has this been going on? Herbie Hancock's Dolphin Dance now, played by Jim Ciaffelli and his band.

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A beautiful piece there from Kevin Mahogany. The title is Everything I Have Is Yours. Thank you for being here for this exploration of American music, this collection of jazz. I'm Bob Studebaker, a Benny Golson recording now. This is called Blue Walk.

Dr. Billy Taylor at the piano, and his stirring anthem, I Wish I Knew How It Would Feel to Be Free. A singer from Philadelphia, Melody Gardot, right before that. And Dave Stryker, guitarist Dave Stryker now. And a Curtis Mayfield tune, it's how we wrap up the hour. This is Move On Up.

0: 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I'm Sheila Reed, and I hope you can stay with us for more fantastic music.
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7: It's another hour of jazz that's cool, jazz that's hot, and jazz right in the groove. Just like this, from guitarist Eric Johnson with Nat Simpkins on tenor sax. Groove it on Minor Madness.

0: Impressive original music of saxophonist Vincent Herring. That, The Rain. David J. for Jazz and for You here this hour. Moving on now to the classy Ernie Andrews, letting us know about the great city.
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The George G. Swing Band with John Doak's vocal on Thou Swell. David J. here to swing along this hour for you. It is classic bebop now from Sonny Stitt, backed by Bud Powell on I Wanna Be Happy.

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saxophonist Javon Jackson jazzing up Stevie Wonder's Don't You Worry About a Thing. Thank you so much for joining us here. We do enjoy your company. Turning now to T-Bone ace Steve Davis for NATO.

That is Ann Heppen, Callaway and Friends, having some fun with the Annie Ross gem, Twisted. Plus her Joe Lovano with Hank Jones on I'm All For You. Wrapping up the set now, Ian Hendrickson-Smith does the Strayhorn classic, Chelsea Bridge.

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Piano master Ahmad Jamal vividly leading the way on his composition, Back to the Island. Relaxed, David J. here to jazz up this hour with you. It's Karen Allison up next from her Grammy-nominated Ballads album with a lyrical take on Coltrane's Equinox.

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Just like good old comfort food, there's some comfort jazz for you from Grover Washington on the Soulful Strut. Plus, we heard Cedar Walton's poised piano work on A Nightingale Sang in Berkeley Square. Here now to swing for us, it's Scott Hamilton and Bucky Pizzarelli teaming up on Just You, Just Me.

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guitarist Chris Florey with Mike LaDon behind him on a rarely played strayhorn gem, Snibor. Coming up next, it's trumpeter Tom Harrell leading his quintet featuring tenor saxist Wayne Escoffrey on Harrell's tune, Architect of Time.

A lively Tad's Delight, served up there by Lafayette Harris and his trio. We also heard from Richard Allen doing Gone with the Wind. Here now to conclude the hour for us, a stirring live performance of Oscar Peterson and his quartet on his own Hymn to Freedom.

0: 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I'm Sheila Reed, and I hope you can stay with us for more fantastic music.
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One of those happily swinging Jerry Mulligan pieces, Open Country. 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David J. here, relaxing with you this hour as we enjoy Connie Evingson now as she sings Little Did I Dream.

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The Pensive Piano of Laszlo Gardoni on Me and My Echo. Before that, the double sax wielding Stein Brothers and So I Love You. It's a soul jazz classic next, with Lou Donaldson leading the way on the Blues Walk.

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Longtime personal friends and musical collaborators Kurt Elling and pianist Lawrence Hobgood, updating Strayhorn's Daydream. As great listener-supported jazz continues now with John Stein, saluting Elvin, that'd be Elvin Jones.

The inspiring saxophonist Don Laffier on The End of a Love Affair. Plus vocalist Judy Wexler earlier too. Here now to cap off the hour, the David Berger Octet, and You'll Never Know.

0: 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I'm Sheila Reed, and I hope you can stay with us for more fantastic music.
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7: It's jazz from the classic to the contemporary coming up for you this hour. Starting out with Chet Baker, backed by Bill Evans, Herbie Mann, and Pepper Adams on an especially mellow take of If You Could See Me Now.

Be it his producer-arranger, David Chesky, with his attractive Club del Sol. David J. here to jazz up this hour for you. Sure glad to have you with us. It's Oliver Nelson music just ahead, right after Susie Arioli, spreading pennies from heaven.

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Some mighty fine Wee Baby Blues laid out there by Jimmy Witherspoon with the gritty tenor sax work of Teddy Edwards behind him. Coming up next, the often overlooked and very distinctive clarinet of Pee Wee Russell with Bud Freeman, Vic Dickinson, and Ruby Braff on That Old Feeling.

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Wynton Marsalis and his quartet, You and Me. Here now, the multifaceted James Carter, updating a delightful but rarely done Dodo Marmoroso piece called Dodo's Bounce.

Longtime Hawaii-based guitarist Doug McDonald doing the Benny Carter Gem Key Largo. Plus, we also heard Vanessa Rubin on Comes Love. Here to top off the hour for us now, it's Hill Green and the Jazz Expressions to play the blues for Siboney.

0: 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I'm Sheila Reed, and I hope you can stay with us for more fantastic music.
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0: pianist Silvano Monasterios with a few of his friends, including Troy Roberts on saxophone. Partly Sunny, title track from the release that came out a number of years back on the Savant label. I'm Helen Wigger. Here's Mel Torme with a Randy Weston classic.
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quartet of musicians led by drummer Cecil Brooks III, Tenderly, Craig Handy on sax, Terrell Stafford trumpet, Jeffrey Keyser piano, and Christian McBride on bass. Thanks for sharing a little bit of your time with me today. My name's Helen. This is Pearl Django with New Metropolitan Swing.

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Vibraphonist Steve Hobbs, Bossa de Buzios, and that was preceded by Dina DeRose, If I Should Lose You. One more for the hour. I'm Helen Wigger. Thanks for listening. This is Terry Gibbs, Blues for Hamp.

0: 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I'm Sheila Reed, and I hope you can stay with us for more fantastic music.
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9: Thanks for joining me. I'm Helen Wigger. From his album Parable, this is Pete McCann with Patricia.

0: Houston person, along with some terrific keyboard work from Richard Wyans. That was Blue Jug. Hi, I'm Helen Wigger. Let's go back to 1961. We'll hear Jack McDuff behind the organ as Betty Roche sings September Song.
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Ralph Sharon Trio, Shuffle Off to Buffalo, and earlier, Kenny Dorm with Alone Together. Well, so glad that we're together. My name's Helen. This is Dave Brubeck with Audrey.

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Stacy Kent, Never Let Me Go. Our next group always had such a terrific sound. One of the reasons, the leadership of Gerald Wilson. He leads his orchestra with jazz swing waltz.

Clara Scani, Throw It Away, and earlier we heard from saxophonist Scott Hamilton and friends, Deuces Wild, the Sonny Stitt composition, featuring Gene Ludwig on organ and Duke Robillard on guitar. My name is Helen Wigger. Thanks so much for joining me as we close with Charlie Shoemake.

0: 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I'm Sheila Reed, and I hope you can stay with us for more fantastic music.
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7: Hi there, I'm Helen Wigger. We'll lead off with a couple of trombonists, Steve Turay and Robin Eubanks. What is this thing called love?

From his Blue Note release, Maiden Voyage, Herbie Hancock with Dolphin Dance. Well, I think I've got something for just about everybody's musical palette today. I'm Helen Wigger. Let's go back to 2006. Title track from her release, Worrisome Heart. This is Melody Gardot.

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The vocal of Irene Reed and the Hammond B3 playing of Charles Erlin. What a difference a day made. And earlier, Greg Osby with Art Form. 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

A version of You Go to My Head, Roy Hargrove, and earlier Quiet Nights of Quiet Stars, Stan Getz, along with Ashruj and Zhao Gilberto. I'm Helen Wigger. We'll close this hour with the group Elevations.

0: 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I'm Sheila Reed, and I hope you can stay with us for more fantastic music.
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Bob Mintzer Big Band with Freedom Song. Well, thanks for allowing us to provide the musical accompaniment for you for this hour. I'm Helen Wigger from 1960. This is Barry Harris.

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a version of When Lights Are Low, Miles Davis, and earlier Jessica Williams with St. Louis Blues. This next piece is titled Signature, Avishai Cohen.

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If you're enjoying the music you hear, please tell your friends about us. 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

I certainly enjoyed the keyboard work of Gerald Clayton and, of course, the vocal of Melissa Morgan, Is You Is or Is You Ain't My Baby. Speaking of keyboard work, our next artist is Brad Meldow.

0: 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I'm Sheila Reed, and I hope you can stay with us for more fantastic music.
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10: Time to put some jazz on the radio. Thank you very much for being here at the beginning of a full hour of the best music we'll ever find on the radio. And it's Sven Anderson and his band leading the way in. Anderson plays keys, Steve Wood on sax, Scott Cowan plays trumpet. Title of this is John's Big Feet.

Hi, if you're just getting here, welcome to this edition of Jazz. We're still close to the beginning of a full hour of really good music. Drummer Alphonse Mouzon leading his band through his tune, More Miles in the Sky. And a classic is next. This is Dinah Washington, Blue Gardenia.

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a jazz legend right there. That's tenor saxophonist Dexter Gordon and Dexter's Mood. Great version of the Bill Evans, Miles Davis tune. They never agreed who actually wrote it, and the estates finally put both names on it. Blue and Green is what we heard before Dexter Gordon. That was the Harry Pickens trio. And up next is an alto saxophonist named Marcus Howell. His tune, Get Right. Joe Manuelli plays trumpet. The trombonist is Michael Deese.

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So thank you if that's you. That's an outfit from Canada called JV's Boogaloo Squad with Fashionably Lazy. And music from the Peter Farland Project is next. The title of this is Transatlantic.

The Jazz Piano Man, tickling on the ivories to improvise the tunes, singing all the love songs softly he croons, and no one does it better than the Jazz Piano Man. Adapting to the ambiance of all those different rooms, be it restaurants, nightclubs, or piano bars, playing at weddings for all those brides and grooms.

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But I listen

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1: And with that, we're just about at the end of this collection of the best music on the radio, the Jazz Piano Man. That's David Budway. And a group called Jazz Organics wraps it up with a Paul McCartney composition, She's Leaving Home.

0: 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I'm Sheila Reed, and I hope you can stay with us for more fantastic music.
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6: We are beginning this edition of Thursday Jazz with a vocalist. This is Rachel Caswell from her album, We're All in the Dance. Thelonious Monk wrote the music here. It was titled Looking Back as an instrumental. With these lyrics added by John Hendricks, this tune is Reflections.

A great version there of Dizzy Gillespie's Con Alma. And that was Anton DeFade playing bass and leading the session, his arrangement there of Con Alma. John Shannon played guitar. Antonio Cruz played the Fender Rhodes, and the drummer was James Johnson III. I'm Bob Studebaker. Shirley Horn is next, backed up by Oscar Peterson. I Can't Face the Music.

breeze. Stop moaning those weird melodies. My man has left me and I can't face the music without singing the blues. Rain, your rhythm on my window pane drives me insane.

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0: Dave, if you're just getting here, we are a little less than halfway through this hour of the very best music on the radio. It's jazz, and it's made possible by listener support. I'm Bob Studebaker. We just heard from Eliane Elias and A Man and a Woman. A group called Different Flavors preceded, and Day Zero was the title. Now, Janetta's Vendetta. It's Janetta Minichiello and her band. And the title of this is All Choke and No Slide.
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1: 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If you're enjoying the music you hear, please tell your friends about us. 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

saxophonist Gene Ammons and Little Girl Blue. I'm Bob Studebaker. Something a little bit different here. This is Auction Project, led by saxophonist David Bixler. The title is Cleveland.

I really like her a lot. That is Karen Allison, sounding like sunshine under Paris skies. The beautiful tune Emily, played here by Al Cohn and Zoot Sims, is how we conclude this collection.

0: 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I'm Sheila Reed, and I hope you can stay with us for more fantastic music.
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8: Saxophonist Paul Carlon and his band play us into this collection of jazz with Billy Strayhorn's After All.

That is Dave Brubeck with Bobby Militello. Not Paul Desmond, but Bobby Militello playing sax. And a great tune there titled Cassandra. 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

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I don't stay out late, don't care to go. I'm home about 8, just me and my radio. Ain't misbehaving,

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pianist Bill Mays and what he called his inventions trio with the Chick Corea tune Spain right there. Marvin Stamm played trumpet. Alyssa Horn played the cello. Classic Charlie Parker, Why Do I Love You, right before that. And Stanley Turrentine teams with Ray Brown and his trio now for one titled Port of Rico.

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a longtime member of the cast of TV's Law and Order, playing the medical examiner. That's Tamara Tooney, with a tune written by Stevie Wonder titled Moon Blue. Max Leek was the pianist. He arranged it. He produced the album, too. Mike Tamaro featured on sax. I'm Bob Studebaker, and I have Randy Brecker in a big band coming up right now. This is titled Adina, Randy Brecker and the NDR Big Band.

written by John Lewis of the Modern Jazz Quartet, played there by the Paul Brown Quartet. That is titled Django, written to celebrate the life and mourn the passing of guitarist Django Reinhardt. Antonio Adolfo wraps up the session now. It's a tribute to Herbie Hancock called Hello, Herbie.

0: This is Jazz 90.7 KWMU2, St. Louis Public Radio. 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I'm Sheila Reed, and I hope you can stay with us for more fantastic music.
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I'm Bob Studebaker. Welcome. Chick Corea at Anna's Tango right there. Followed up by a singer. This is Judy Barnett and Dancing in the Dark.

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Trumpeter Thad Jones with Whisper Not. Pianist Abdullah Ibrahim with the gentle Covfefe Blue right before. Bill Hyde at the piano now. This is called The Greeting.

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Yeah, Fleetwood Mac's tune Hypnotized, performed there by Heather Luckhart and the Willows. Drummer Mike Clark now from his album Blueprints of Jazz Volume 1, Christian Scott playing trumpet, Jed Levy and Donald Harrison on sax. This is Thanks.

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You can help yourself.

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Billie Holiday's tune God Bless the Child, sung there by Etta Jones. Mark Levine and the Latin Tinge right before that. Donzon Rio Samita, the title. Brent Gallagher is next. He wraps up the collection here with Big Sur.

0: 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I'm Sheila Reed, and I hope you can stay with us for more fantastic music.
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6: It's another hour of jazz that's cool, jazz that's hot, and jazz right in the groove. Just like this, from guitarist Eric Johnson with Nat Simpkins on tenor sax, grooving on Minor Madness.

0: Impressive original music of saxophonist Vincent Herring. That, The Rain. David J. for Jazz and for You here this hour. Moving on now to the classy Ernie Andrews, letting us know about the great city.
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The George G. Swing Band with John Doak's vocal on Thou Swell. David J. here to swing along this hour for you. It is classic bebop now from Sonny Stitt, backed by Bud Powell on I Wanna Be Happy.

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Saxophonist Javon Jackson jazzing up Stevie Wonder's Don't You Worry About a Thing. Thank you so much for joining us here. We do enjoy your company. Turning now to T-Bone ace Steve Davis for NATO.

That is Ann Hepton, Calloway and Friends, having some fun with the Annie Ross gem, Twisted. Plus her Joe Lovano with Hank Jones on I'm All For You. Wrapping up the set now, Ian Hendrickson-Smith does the Strayhorn classic, Chelsea Bridge.

0: 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I'm Sheila Reed, and I hope you can stay with us for more fantastic music.
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8: Calabria Voti swings us into this next hour with The Touch of Your Lips.

Piano master Ahmad Jamal vividly leading the way on his composition, Back to the Island. Relaxed, David J. here to jazz up this hour with you. It's Karen Allison up next from her Grammy-nominated Ballads album with a lyrical take on Coltrane's Equinox.

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Just like good old comfort food, there's some comfort jazz for you from Grover Washington on the Soulful Strut. Plus, we heard Cedar Walton's poised piano work on A Nightingale Sang in Berkeley Square. Here now to swing for us, it's Scott Hamilton and Bucky Pizzarelli teaming up on Just You, Just Me.

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guitarist Chris Florey with Mike LaDon behind him on a rarely played Strayhorn gem, Snibor. Coming up next, it's trumpeter Tom Harrell leading his quintet featuring tenor saxist Wayne Escoffrey on Harrell's tune, Architect of Time.

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A lively Tad's Delight, served up there by Lafayette Harris and his trio. We also heard from Richard Allen doing Gone with the Wind. Here now to conclude the hour for us, a stirring live performance of Oscar Peterson and his quartet on his own Hymn to Freedom.

0: 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I'm Sheila Reed, and I hope you can stay with us for more fantastic music.
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One of those happily swinging Jerry Mulligan pieces, Open Country. Live performance there from 1956. David J. here, relaxing with you this hour as we enjoy Connie Evingson now as she sings Little Did I Dream.

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The Pensive Piano of Laszlo Gardoni on Me and My Echo. Before that, the double sax wielding Stein Brothers and So I Love You. It's a soul jazz classic next, with Lou Donaldson leading the way on the Blues Walk.

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Longtime personal friends and musical collaborators Kurt Elling and pianist Lawrence Hobgood, updating Strayhorn's Daydream. As great listener-supported jazz continues now with John Stein, saluting Elvin, that'd be Elvin Jones.

The inspiring saxophonist Don Laufer on The End of a Love Affair. Plus vocalist Judy Wexler earlier, too. Here now to cap off the hour, the David Berger Octet, and You'll Never Know.

0: 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I'm Sheila Reed, and I hope you can stay with us for more fantastic music.
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7: It's jazz from the classic to the contemporary coming up for you this hour. Starting out with Chet Baker, backed by Bill Evans, Herbie Mann, and Pepper Adams on an especially mellow take of If You Could See Me Now.

pianist, producer, arranger David Chesky with his attractive Club del Sol. David J. here to jazz up this hour for you. Sure glad to have you with us. It's Oliver Nelson music just ahead, right after Susie Arioli, spreading pennies from heaven.

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Some mighty fine Wee Baby Blues laid out there by Jimmy Witherspoon with the gritty tenor sax work of Teddy Edwards behind him. Coming up next, the often overlooked and very distinctive clarinet of Pee Wee Russell with Bud Freeman, Vic Dickinson, and Ruby Braff on That Old Feelin'.

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From the time you wake up, while you work or run errands, and when you're relaxing in the evening, we have the music you enjoy. 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

Wynton Marsalis and his quartet, You and Me. Here now, the multifaceted James Carter, updating a delightful but rarely done Dodo Marmoroso piece called Dodo's Bounce.

Longtime Hawaii-based guitarist Doug McDonald doing the Benny Carter Gem Key Largo. Plus, we also heard Vanessa Rubin on Comes Love. Here to top off the hour for us now, it's Hill Green and the Jazz Expressions to play the blues for Siboney.

0: 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I'm Sheila Reed, and I hope you can stay with us for more fantastic music.
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0: Deanna Silvano Monasterios with a few of his friends, including Troy Roberts on saxophone. Partly Sunny, title track from the release that came out a number of years back on the Savant label. I'm Helen Wigger. Here's Mel Torme with a Randy Weston classic.
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quartet of musicians led by drummer Cecil Brooks III, Tenderly, Craig Handy on sax, Terrell Stafford trumpet, Jeffrey Keyser piano, and Christian McBride on bass. Thanks for sharing a little bit of your time with me today. My name's Helen. This is Pearl Django with New Metropolitan Swing.

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If you're enjoying the music you hear, please tell your friends about us. 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

I've grown accustomed to her face. The Lerner and Lowe Standard, performed by Brad Meldow and earlier Shelley Mann. A time to hear from Sonny Fortune. This is Charade.

vibraphone is Steve Hobbs, Bossa de Buzios, and that was preceded by Dina DeRose, If I Should Lose You. One more for the hour. I'm Helen Wigger. Thanks for listening. This is Terry Gibbs, Blues for Hamp.

0: 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I'm Sheila Reed, and I hope you can stay with us for more fantastic music.
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9: Thanks for joining me. I'm Helen Wigger from his album Parable. This is Pete McCann with Patricia.

0: Houston person, along with some terrific keyboard work from Richard Wyans. That was Blue Jug. Hi, I'm Helen Wigger. Let's go back to 1961. We'll hear Jack McDuff behind the organ as Betty Roche sings September Song.
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Ralph Sharon Trio, Shuffle Off to Buffalo, and earlier, Kenny Dorm with Alone Together. Oh, so glad that we're together. My name's Helen. This is Dave Brubeck with Audrey.

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Stacy Kent, Never Let Me Go. Our next group always has such a terrific sound. One of the reasons, the leadership of Gerald Wilson. He leads his orchestra with jazz swing waltz.

Clara Scani, Throw It Away. And earlier we heard from saxophonist Scott Hamilton and friends, Deuces Wild, the Sonny Stitt composition, featuring Gene Ludwig on organ and Duke Robillard on guitar. My name is Helen Wigger. Thanks so much for joining me as we close with Charlie Shoemake.

0: 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I'm Sheila Reed, and I hope you can stay with us for more fantastic music.
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